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Baby, why you blessing?

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0: We the best,
1: boy.
0: Give me the light,
1: yeah.
0: And we turn it up every time,
1: every time.
0: And we bust it up, watch it, I
1: watch it.
0: Ha!
2: Kiba, how are you, man, sir?
3: To my man, Mother Joe, because everybody here is so sick. Say my name.

0: Dirk, respect my nigga. I pray for you, my dog. You been through a lot of shit, my boy. I know God gonna bless you. Just keep your head on straight. Stay out the bullshit.
1: Les hits numéro 1 dans la playlist sur Énergie Antilles.

0: 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Please just rewind. Let me take it to the max.
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0: style, bad bad, getting lit.
1: Boy.
0: Love you vibe,
1: yeah.
0: We the best,
1: boy.
0: Give me the light,
1: yeah.
0: And we turn it up every time,
1: every
0: time. And we bust it up, watch it,
1: watch it.
0: Ha!
2: Kiba, how are you, bad, sir?
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1: watch it.
0: Ha!
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0: I don't know how I let this happen.
1: With who?
0: The girl next door, you know? I don't know what to do.
1: Say it wasn't you.
0: All right.

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0: We the best,
1: boy.
0: Give me the light,
1: yeah.
0: And we turn it up every time,
1: every time.
0: And we bust it up, watch it,
1: watch it.
0: Ha!
2: Kimba, how you bad, so?
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0: It is work, no be luck. Sin is believing. You have to trust yourself and wait for the sun. Never feel the more.
1: La playlist Énergie Antilles.